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Mamu di asma tawaya pasaza kurta khpal deran ki sakhe gandabashi malbadi malbashi pasaza kurta shaba I'm Fajar Khan yara deran da kili num de oye salam mamu kya hal hai ye song play karo please kya song dya bhai salam mamu song play karo.